It's kind of crazy that this is the only place anywhere that you can hear local Portland bands 24/7. Crazy, right? 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I'm your host, Knuckle Scotty, and we'll be joined in studio coming up this Friday by Strange and the Familiars. They got a show coming up. We'll hear some of their music and talk about their gig. Strange and the Familiars are in-studio guests on Friday. 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

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All of this merchandise can be found in your imagination. Now, we don't got any of that stuff, but we do have stickers. 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Where do you get them? Find Uncle Scotty. 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

So as the temperatures are beginning to cool down here in the Portland metro, you might be thinking about some warmth, in which case I have a suggestion for you. Head over to Dante's on Wednesday, September 23rd. No, it's not because their air conditioning system works so great, although it's pretty good. House of Warmth is the name of the band playing at Dante's on Wednesday, September 23rd. We play their song Trip Tangled every day right here on Radio Hot Tub. Get warmed up with House of Warmth at Dante's on Wednesday, September 23rd, and tell them Radio Hot Tub sent you. Doesn't that make you feel just all warm and tingly inside?

What do you say? What do you say? Say, holy shit. Your heart done been ripped right into half. Not even Jesus himself could fix it. But Josh smiled upon me, and Jesus heard the doctor giving me bad news so callously.

climbed right into my room and said, "No more sad songs or we punch you in your face." But I'd written a bunch of stuff and they got me pretty high, and I'm had like some of the words I said.

0: 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Here's a look at your concert calendar for Thursday. Got a couple of really good shows coming up on Thursday, September 24th. Night Heron will be bringing their Smooth Grooves to the Mission Theater on Thursday, September 24th. Or head over to Turn on Thursday for two Radio Hot Tub bands. Morrison Graves and Night Hike are both going to be at Turn. That's coming up on Thursday.
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Oh, hello. I didn't recognize you there. Oh, it's because you're all dressed. Usually you're sitting there in a pair of old dirty underpants. But today you're all dressed up, you even got shoes on. You must be ready to head out on the town. Well, here's a look at your concert calendar for Friday. Friday. Lots of good shows coming up on Friday night. High Glow is going to be doing an all-ages show at Ghost Mountain on Friday. Jerkazoid is at the Swan Dive on Friday. Monty Vega and the Sit and Shiv is at the world-famous Kenton Club on Friday. Merwolf is going to be at the Twilight Cafe on Friday. Viola Terra and Demones are both at the Snug on Friday. And three Radio Hot Tub bands are going to be at the Mission Theater. Valkyrie, Fox Club, and Laughing About Nothing are all performing live at the Mission Theater. That's all coming up on Friday. Friday. 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

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Here's a look at your concert calendar for Thursday. Got a couple of really good shows coming up on Thursday, September 24th. Night Heron will be bringing their Smooth Grooves to the Mission Theater on Thursday, September 24th. Or head over to Turn on Thursday for two Radio Hot Tub bands. Morrison Graves and Night Hike are both going to be at Turn. That's coming up on Thursday. Stay tuned to hear all the bands we just mentioned right here on Radio Hot Tub, the Sound of Portland.

0: 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Night Heron will bring in their Smooth Grooves to the Mission Theater on Thursday, September 24th. Or head over to Turn on Thursday for two Radio Hot Tub bands. Morrison Graves and Night Hike are both going to be at Turn. That's coming up on Thursday.
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So as the temperatures are beginning to cool down here in the Portland metro, you might be thinking about some warmth, in which case I have a suggestion for you. Head over to Dante's on Wednesday, September 23rd. No, it's not because their air conditioning system works so great, although it's pretty good. House of Warmth is the name of the band playing at Dante's on Wednesday, September 23rd. We play their song Trip Tangled every day right here on Radio Hot Tub. Get warmed up with House of Warmth at Dante's on Wednesday, September 23rd, and tell them Radio Hot Tub sent you. Doesn't that make you feel just all warm and tingly inside?

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Crazy, right? 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I'll be your host. I'm your host, Uncle Scotty, and we'll be joined in studio coming up this Friday by Strange and the Familiars. They got a show coming up. We'll hear some of their music and talk about their gig. Strange and the Familiars are in-studio guests on Friday. 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

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Got a couple of really good shows coming up on Thursday, September 24th. Night Heron will be bringing their Smooth Grooves to the Mission Theater on Thursday, September 24th. Or head over to Turn on Thursday for two Radio Hot Tub bands. Morrison Graves and Night Hike are both going to be at Turn. That's coming up on Thursday. Stay tuned to hear all the bands we just mentioned right here on Radio Hot Tub, the Sound of Portland.

It's kind of crazy that this is the only place anywhere that you can hear local Portland bands 24/7. Crazy, right? 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I'm your host, Knuckle Scotty, and we'll be joined in studio coming up this Friday by Strange and the Familiars. They got a show coming up. We'll hear some of their music and talk about their gig. Strange and the Familiars are in-studio guests on Friday. Plus, we have a bunch of debuts from local bands like Idiocentric, Thrash Course, and Grown Ass Bitch, all going to be getting their first spin on Radio Hot Tub on our Freeform Portland show Friday morning, September 25th. 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This is where the sound of Portland just doesn't stop.

Oh, hello. I didn't recognize you there. Oh, it's because you're all dressed. Usually you're sitting there in a pair of old dirty underpants. But today you're all dressed up, you even got shoes on. You must be ready to head out on the town. Well, here's a look at your concert calendar for Friday. Friday. Lots of good shows coming up on Friday night. High Glow is going to be doing an all-ages show at Ghost Mountain on Friday. Jerkazoid is at the Swan Dive on Friday. Monty Vega and the Sit and Shiv is at the world-famous Kenton Club on Friday. Merwolf is going to be at the Twilight Cafe on Friday. Viola Terra and Demones are both at the Snug on Friday. And three Radio Hot Tub bands are going to be at the Mission Theater. Valkyrie, Fox Club, and Laughing About Nothing are all performing live at the Mission Theater. That's all coming up on Friday. Friday. 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

0: 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Here's a look at your concert calendar for Thursday. Got a couple of really good shows coming up on Thursday, September 24th. Night Heron will be bringing their Smooth Grooves to the Mission Theater on Thursday, September 24th. Or head over to Turn on Thursday for two Radio Hot Tub bands. Morrison Graves and Night Hike are both going to be at Turn. That's coming up on Thursday.
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0: Oh, I forgot to take my pants off before I got in the hot tub. 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
0: Donnie put something in my drink.

Roasted chicken spinning around on that rotisserie. Put it with some of those fresh in-house made tortillas, some salsa, a side of beans, maybe some escabeche or another side dish. Oh, of course, I'm talking about Laverne's. What? You still haven't been to Laverne's over on Deckham? It's an amazing restaurant. The drinks are good, the staff is amazing, the chicken's great, and oh, they have live music on Sundays. You can catch local band Smile Pile live at Laverne's coming up on Sunday, September 20th. If you're not going for the music, go for the goddamn chicken. It's truly amazing. Laverne's, Sunday, September 20th. Good chicken and Smile Pile. You're not going to hear any chicken here on Radio Hot Tub until the day we figure out how to do that. But you will hear Smile Pile every day right here on Radio Hot Tub, the sound of Portland.

So as the temperatures are beginning to cool down here in the Portland metro, you might be thinking about some warmth, in which case I have a suggestion for you. Head over to Dante's on Wednesday, September 23rd. No, it's not because their air conditioning system works so great, although it's pretty good. House of Warmth is the name of the band playing at Dante's on Wednesday, September 23rd. We play their song Trip Tangled every day right here on Radio Hot Tub. Get warmed up with House of Warmth at Dante's on Wednesday, September 23rd, and tell them Radio Hot Tub sent you. Doesn't that make you feel just all warm and tingly inside?

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Crazy, right? 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I'll be your host. I'm your host, Uncle Scotty, and we'll be joined in studio coming up this Friday by Strange and the Familiars. They got a show coming up. We'll hear some of their music and talk about their gig. Strange and the Familiars are in studio guest on Friday. Plus, we have a bunch of debuts from local bands like Idiocentric, Thrash Course, and Grown Ass Bitch, all going to be getting their first spin on Radio Hot Tub on our Freeform Portland show Friday morning, September 25th. 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

0: So when's the last time you told a friend that you listened to RadioHotTub.com? You never did you? Are you ashamed of us? 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A lot of good shows coming up on Saturday the 26th. Rose Gerber is going to be at the Showdown on Saturday. Exceptional Failures at Turn on Saturday. Mord Bear will be at the 6th on Saturday. May Star of Rollerball is live at the Haymaker on Saturday. The Apollo 4 bring their surf grooves to the No Fun Bar on Saturday. And two Radio Hot Tub bands at a new venue called the Common Loon. Ben and the Bloodshots and Strange and the Familiars both perform live at the Common Loon. That's all coming up on Saturday.
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0: Hey, it's Uncle Scotty of Radio Hot Tub here in the glamorous Radio Hot Tub Studios. I'm the highly overpaid CEO of this radio company. 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Tell them that Uncle Scotty has a venereal disease. Whatever it takes to get people listening to the local Portland bands, spread the word somehow. Do it now. Do it right now. Got better ideas? 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You're doing a great job. Keep it up.
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All of this merchandise can be found in your imagination. Now, we don't got any of that stuff, but we do have stickers. 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Where do you get them? Find Uncle Scotty. That's me. Out in the club somewhere, standing in front of the stage, blocking your view, and say, "Hey, Scotty, you got a Radio Hot Tub sticker? 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

So as the temperatures are beginning to cool down here in the Portland metro, you might be thinking about some warmth, in which case I have a suggestion for you. Head over to Dante's on Wednesday, September 23rd. No, it's not because their air conditioning system works so great, although it's pretty good. House of Warmth is the name of the band playing at Dante's on Wednesday, September 23rd. We play their song Trip Tangled every day right here on Radio Hot Tub. Get warmed up with House of Warmth at Dante's on Wednesday, September 23rd, and tell them Radio Hot Tub sent ya. Doesn't that make you feel just all warm and tingly inside?

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All of this merchandise can be found in your imagination. 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

roasted chicken spinning around on that rotisserie. Put it with some of those fresh in-house made tortillas, some salsa, a side of beans, maybe some escabeche or another side dish. Oh, of course, I'm talking about Laverne's. What? You still haven't been to Laverne's over on Deckham? It's an amazing restaurant. The drinks are good. The staff is amazing. The chicken's great. And oh, they have live music on Sundays. You can catch local band Smile Pile live at Laverne's coming up on Sunday, September 20th. If you're not going for the music, go for the goddamn chicken. It's truly amazing. Laverne's, Sunday, September 20th. Good chicken and Smile Pile. You're not going to hear any chicken here on Radio Hot Tub until the day we figure out how to do that. But you will hear Smile Pile every day right here on Radio Hot Tub, the sound of Portland.

0: Hey, it's Uncle Scotty of Radio Hot Tub here in the glamorous Radio Hot Tub Studios. I'm the highly overpaid CEO of this radio company. 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Tell them that Uncle Scotty has a venereal disease. Whatever it takes to get people listening to the local Portland bands, spread the word somehow. Do it now. Do it right now. Got better ideas? 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You're doing a great job. Keep it up.
1: Goodbye.

0: Oh, hello. I didn't recognize you there. Oh, it's because you're all dressed. Usually you're sitting there in a pair of old dirty underpants. But today you're all dressed up, you even got shoes on. You must be ready to head out on the town. Well, here's a look at your concert calendar for Friday. Lots of good shows coming up on Friday night. High Glow is going to be doing an all-ages show at Ghost Mountain on Friday. Jerkazoid is at the Swan Dive on Friday. Monty Vega and the Sittin' Shivas at the world-famous Kenton Club on Friday. Merwolf is going to be at the Twilight Cafe on Friday. Violaterra and Demones are both at the Snug on Friday. And three Radio Hot Tub bands are going to be at the Mission Theater. Valkyrie, Fox Club, and Laughing About Nothing are all performing live at the Mission Theater. That's all coming up on Friday. Friday.
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kind of crazy that this is the only place anywhere that you can hear local Portland bands 24/7. 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I'm your host, Knuckle Scotty, and we'll be joined in studio coming up this Friday by Strange and the Familiars. They got a show coming up. We'll hear some of their music and talk about their gig. Strange and the Familiars are in-studio guests on Friday. Plus, we have a bunch of debuts from local bands like Idiocentric, Thrash Course, and Grown Ass Bitch, all going to be getting their first spin on Radio Hot Tub on our Freeform Portland show Friday morning, September 25th. 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

0: 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Here's a look at your concert calendar for Thursday. Got a couple of really good shows coming up on Thursday, September 24th. Night Heron will be bringing their Smooth Grooves to the Mission Theater on Thursday, September 24th. Or head over to Turn on Thursday for two Radio Hot Tub bands. Morrison Graves and Night Hike are both going to be at Turn. That's coming up on Thursday.
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0: 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And Uncle Scotty.

0: Hey, it's Uncle Scotty of Radio Hot Tub here in the glamorous Radio Hot Tub Studios. I'm the highly overpaid CEO of this radio company. 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Tell them that Uncle Scotty has a venereal disease. Whatever it takes to get people listening to the local Portland bands, spread the word somehow. Do it now. Do it right now. Got better ideas? 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You're doing a great job. Keep it up.
1: Goodbye.

Oh, hello. I didn't recognize you there. Oh, it's because you're all dressed. Usually you're sitting there in a pair of old dirty underpants. But today you're all dressed up, you even got shoes on. You must be ready to head out on the town. Well, here's a look at your concert calendar for Friday. Friday. Lots of good shows coming up on Friday night. High Glow is going to be doing an all-ages show at Ghost Mountain on Friday. Jerkazoid is at the Swan Dive on Friday. Monty Vega and the Sit and Shiv is at the world-famous Kenton Club on Friday. Merwolf is going to be at the Twilight Cafe on Friday. Viola Terra and Demones are both at the Snug on Friday. And three Radio Hot Tub bands are going to be at the Mission Theater. Valkyrie, Fox Club, and Laughing About Nothing are all performing live at the Mission Theater. That's all coming up on Friday. Friday. Friday. Stay tuned to hear all the bands we just mentioned right here on Radio Hot Tub, the Sound of Portland.

0: Hey, it's Uncle Scotty of Radio Hot Tub here in the glamorous Radio Hot Tub Studios. I'm the highly overpaid CEO of this radio company. 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Tell them that Uncle Scotty has a venereal disease. Whatever it takes to get people listening to the local Portland bands, spread the word somehow. Do it now. Do it right now. Got better ideas? 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You're doing a great job. Keep it up.
1: Goodbye.

0: I'm gonna crack. I could feel it on my edges. Not being believed, being told that doesn't happen, he would never do that. That PE teacher is a pillar of the community. But he's your father. It wasn't that bad.
1: But what were you wearing?
0: How much did you have
1: to drink?
0: Honey,
1: I don't have time for this.
0: I'm sure he didn't mean to hurt you.
1: Can't you just get away?

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Tell them that Uncle Scotty has a venereal disease. Whatever it takes to get people listening to the local Portland bands, spread the word somehow. Do it now. Do it.

Roasted chicken spinning around on that rotisserie. Put it with some of those fresh in-house made tortillas, some salsa, a side of beans, maybe some escabeche or another side dish. Oh, of course I'm talking about Laverne's. What? You still haven't been to Laverne's over on Deckham? It's an amazing restaurant. The drinks are good, the staff is amazing, the chicken's great, and oh, they have live music on Sundays. You can catch local band Smile Pile live at Laverne's coming up on Sunday, September 20th. If you're not going for the music, go for the goddamn chicken. It's truly amazing. Laverne's, Sunday, September 20th. Good chicken and Smile Pile. You're not going to hear any chicken here on Radio Hot Tub until the day we figure out how to do that. But you will hear Smile Pile every day right here on Radio Hot Tub, the sound of Portland.

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your ass and have your ass some fun. 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

0: Oh, hello. I didn't recognize you there. Oh, it's because you're all dressed. Usually you're sitting there in a pair of old dirty underpants. But today you're all dressed up, you even got shoes on. You must be ready to head out on the town. Well, here's a look at your concert calendar for Friday. Lots of good shows coming up on Friday night. High Glow is going to be doing an all-ages show at Ghost Mountain on Friday. Jerkazoid is at the Swan Dive on Friday. Monty Vega and the Sittin' Shivas at the world-famous Kenton Club on Friday. Merwolf is going to be at the Twilight Cafe on Friday. Violaterra and Demones are both at the Snug on Friday. And three Radio Hot Tub bands are going to be at the Mission Theater. Valkyrie, Fox Club, and Laughing About Nothing are all performing live at the Mission Theater. That's all coming up on Friday.
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roasted chicken spinning around on that rotisserie. Put it with some of those fresh in-house made tortillas, some salsa, a side of beans, maybe some escabeche or another side dish. Oh, of course, I'm talking about Laverne's. What? You still haven't been to Laverne's over on Deckham? It's an amazing restaurant. The drinks are good, the staff is amazing, the chicken's great, and oh, they have live music on Sundays. You can catch local band Smile Pile live at Laverne's coming up on Sunday, September 20th. If you're not going for the music, go for the goddamn chicken. It's truly amazing. Laverne's, Sunday, September 20th. Good chicken and Smile Pile. You're not going to hear any chicken here on Radio Hot Tub until the day we figure out how to do that. But you will hear Smile Pile every day right here on Radio Hot Tub, the sound of Portland.

0: So when's the last time you told a friend that you listened to RadioHotTub.com? You never did you? Are you ashamed of us? 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A lot of good shows coming up on Saturday the 26th. Rose Gerber is going to be at the Showdown on Saturday. Exceptional Failures at Turn on Saturday. Mord Bear will be at the 6th on Saturday. May Star of Rollerball is live at the Haymaker on Saturday. The Apollo 4 bring their surf grooves to the No Fun Bar on Saturday. And two Radio Hot Tub bands at a new venue called The Common Loon. Ben and the Bloodshots and Strange and the Familiars both perform live at The Common Loon. That's all coming up on Saturday.
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0: 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Stay back.
1: So as the temperatures are beginning to cool down here in the Portland metro, you might be thinking about some warmth, in which case I have a suggestion for you. Head over to Dante's on Wednesday, September 23rd. No, it's not because their air conditioning system works so great, although it's pretty good. House of Warmth is the name of the band playing at Dante's on Wednesday, September 23rd. We play their song Trip Tangled every day right here on Radio Hot Tub. Get warmed up with House of Warmth at Dante's on Wednesday, September 23rd, and tell them Radio Hot Tub sent you. Doesn't that make you feel just all warm and tingly inside?

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Oh, hello. I didn't recognize you there. Oh, it's because you're all dressed. Usually you're sitting there in a pair of old dirty underpants. But today you're all dressed up, you even got shoes on. You must be ready to head out on the town. Well, here's a look at your concert calendar for Friday. Lots of good shows coming up on Friday night. High Glow is going to be doing an all-ages show at Ghost Mountain on Friday. Jerkazoid is at the Swan Dive on Friday. Monty Vega and the Sit and Shiv is at the world-famous Kenton Club on Friday. Merwolf is going to be at the Twilight Cafe on Friday. Viola Terra and Demones are both at the Snug on Friday. And three Radio Hot Tub bands are going to be at the Mission Theater. Valkyrie, Fox Club, and Laughing About Nothing are all performing live at the Mission Theater. That's all coming up on Friday. Friday. 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

It's kind of crazy that this is the only place anywhere that you can hear local Portland bands 24/7. Crazy, right? 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They got a show coming up. We'll hear some of their music and talk about their gig. Strange and the Familiars are in-studio guests on Friday. Plus, we have a bunch of debuts from local bands like Idiocentric, Thrash Horse, and Grown Ass Bitch, all going to be getting their first spin on Radio Hot Tub on our Freeform Portland show Friday morning, September 25th. 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

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All of this merchandise can be found in your imagination. Now, we don't got any of that stuff, but we do have stickers. 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Where do you get them? Find Uncle Scotty. That's me. Out in the club somewhere, standing in front of the stage, blocking your view, and say, "Hey, Scotty, you got a Radio Hot Tub sticker? 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

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Maybe the spray paint fumes corroded my skull like those batteries in the back of the shortwave radio that buzz on my father's porch in the creaking summer afternoon.

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And did I need a mechanic to look at that? Because my car, it was messed up and he knew a little bit and he didn't have to be back at work for a half hour or so. And what's the long-term effect of smoke inhalation? A decade and a half of secondhand smoke clouds built the foundational lung slime for my own chain smoking. And all those nights of fishing in ashtrays to roll up a temporary thing. How would things be different? It's impossible to know. Did the forest fires burning or the unknown garbage in every joint I ever smoked walk the same roads through my life expectancy? And for some reason that reminds me of a t-shirt I saw in Los Angeles with a quote. Something Alice Coltrane said about meditation being a pathway to God. And I don't know what I think about gods in general, but sure as the wind blows, Alice Coltrane was a real and great person. So I try to encourage myself to meditate more and get on track with every unbalanced piece of calendar shrapnel in my life.

now I'm trying to focus on the rock on the beach that sits on the table by my bookshelf. It didn't empty my mind or calm me down. It just reminded me of the windowless loft I used to stay in. The only light beam was shooting into the room through a bullet hole in the wall. And the woman who lived there before me had hung a crystal from the ceiling, and the bullet light electrified it into a lazy disco ball in the morning

table was made for. Now I'm 27 years from that disturbing exorcism, and my friend dying instantly, and Jesus Christ can't do anything about it but look broken on a cross above the drum set. And now I'm 20 years from that strange afternoon in San Francisco, when nothing made sense except the sushi and the way the wind felt as I zigzagged.

now 10 years from that monastery and living across the street, asking the monk ringing the bell in the morning how he kept centered with the bikers and speed freaks and unhinged cops running up and down the block 24 hours a day, every single day, all the time. And he said he didn't, but the whole point was to just try, and that I want some tea, and that I feel like I was trying enough for myself. And I was...

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In 7 years, from that hotel room with the boarded up window and the pills we found right on the sidewalk, and that awful scene with the ambulances and the blood all over the grass,

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She said she wanted to pray in the back of the squad car, and could the cops please take us to church, because she owed someone an apology, and she wanted to do it in front of God, in front of Christ, in front of the Spirit. And now I think I'm gonna wake up tomorrow, and it's all gonna be different, and maybe it'll all be the same, and I have to face forward, or my brain spins out. Maybe the sun cooked my brain like the ground up hamburger meat and egg sizzling on the griddle across the counter at the Lily Hot Bakery. And maybe the spray paint fumes corroded my skull like those batteries in the back of the shortwave radio that buzzed on my father's porch in the creaking summer afternoon.

0: think it's time to walk between the raindrops. 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

0: Hey, it's Uncle Scotty of Radio Hot Tub here in the glamorous Radio Hot Tub Studios. I'm the highly overpaid CEO of this radio company. 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Knock on doors. 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Knock on people's heads. Walk up to strangers. 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Tell them that Uncle Scotty has a venereal disease. Whatever it takes to get people listening to the local Portland bands. Spread the word. Somehow. Do it now. Do it right now. Got better ideas? 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You're doing a great job. Keep it up.
1: Goodbye.

So as the temperatures are beginning to cool down here in the Portland metro, you might be thinking about some warmth, in which case I have a suggestion for you. Head over to Dante's on Wednesday, September 23rd. No, it's not because their air conditioning system works so great, although it's pretty good. House of Warmth is the name of the band playing at Dante's on Wednesday, September 23rd. We play their song Trip Tangled every day right here on Radio Hot Tub. Get warmed up with House of Warmth at Dante's on Wednesday, September 23rd, and tell them Radio Hot Tub sent you. Doesn't that make you feel just all warm and tingly inside?

0: This is the life. Cold beer, a hot tub. There's only one thing that can make this moment any better. What's that? If you had a nice set of knockers.
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So as the temperatures are beginning to cool down here in the Portland metro, you might be thinking about some warmth, in which case I have a suggestion for you. Head over to Dante's on Wednesday, September 23rd. No, it's not because their air conditioning system works so great, although it's pretty good. House of Warmth is the name of the band playing at Dante's on Wednesday, September 23rd. We play their song Trip Tangled every day right here on Radio Hot Tub. Get warmed up with House of Warmth at Dante's on Wednesday, September 23rd, and tell them Radio Hot Tub sent you. Doesn't that make you feel just all warm and tingly inside?

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So as the temperatures are beginning to cool down here in the Portland metro, you might be thinking about some warmth, in which case I have a suggestion for you. Head over to Dante's on Wednesday, September 23rd. No, it's not because their air conditioning system works so great, although it's pretty good. House of Warmth is the name of the band playing at Dante's on Wednesday, September 23rd. We play their song Trip Tangled every day right here on Radio Hot Tub. Get warmed up with House of Warmth at Dante's on Wednesday, September 23rd, and tell them Radio Hot Tub sent you. Doesn't that make you feel just all warm and tingly inside?

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0: So when's the last time you told a friend that you listened to RadioHotTub.com? You never did you? Are you ashamed of us? 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A lot of good shows coming up on Saturday the 26th. Rose Gerber is going to be at the Showdown on Saturday. Exceptional Failures at Turn on Saturday. Mord Bear will be at the 6th on Saturday. May Star of Rollerball is live at the Haymaker on Saturday. The Apollo 4 bring their surf grooves to the No Fun Bar on Saturday. And two Radio Hot Tub bands at a new venue called the Common Loon. Ben and the Bloodshots and Strange and the Familiars both perform live at the Common Loon. That's all coming up on Saturday.
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0: 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Here's a look at your concert calendar for Thursday. Got a couple of really good shows coming up on Thursday, September 24th. Night Heron, we bring in their Smooth Grooves to the Mission Theater on Thursday, September 24th. Or head over to Turn on Thursday for two Radio Hot Tub bands. Morrison Graves and Night Hike are both going to be at Turn. That's coming up on Thursday. Stay tuned to hear all the bands we just mentioned right here on Radio Hot Tub, the Sound of Portland.
1: So, you guys want to get whacked off?
2: What? Yeah.
1: Whacked off, you know, do some drugs.
2: Oh.

side dish? Oh, of course I'm talking about Laverne's. What? You still haven't been to Laverne's over on Deckham? It's an amazing restaurant. The drinks are good. The staff is amazing. The chicken's great. And oh, they have live music on Sundays. You can catch local band Smile Pile live at Laverne's coming up on Sunday, September 20th. If you're not going for the music, go for the goddamn chicken. It's truly amazing. Laverne's, Sunday, September 20th. Good chicken and Smile Pile. You're not going to hear any chicken here on Radio Hot Tub until the day we figure out how to do that. But you will hear Smile Pile every day right here on Radio Hot Tub, the sound of Portland.

With over 200 local bands on the Radio Hot Tub playlist, I know it's hard to decide which show to go see on any given night, but here's a way you can help make that decision. Here's a look at your concert calendar for Thursday. Got a couple of really good shows coming up on Thursday, September 24th. Night Heron, we bring in their smooth grooves to the Mission Theater on Thursday, September 24th. Or head over to Turn on Thursday for two Radio Hot Tub bands. Morrison Graves and Night Hike are both going to be at Turn. That's coming up on Thursday. Stay tuned to hear all the bands we just mentioned right here on Radio Hot Tub, the Sound of Portland.

Roasted chicken spinning around on that rotisserie. Put it with some of those fresh in-house made tortillas, some salsa, a side of beans, maybe some escabeche or another side dish. Oh, of course, I'm talking about Laverne's. What? You still haven't been to Laverne's over on Deckham? It's an amazing restaurant. The drinks are good, the staff is amazing, the chicken's great, and oh, they have live music on Sundays. You can catch local band Smile Pile live at Laverne's coming up on Sunday, September 20th. If you're not going for the music, go for the goddamn chicken. It's truly amazing. Laverne's, Sunday, September 20th. Good chicken and Smile Pile. You're not going to hear any chicken here on Radio Hot Tub until the day we figure out how to do that. But you will hear Smile Pile every day right here on Radio Hot Tub, the sound of Portland.

0: Oh, I forgot to take my pants off before I got in the hot tub. 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
0: Latinum! 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

as you taste her magic place. We fall at the altar of the body, take a goddess by the hand today. Teach me to control the urge, to harness the power, conduct the surge. Passion turns to reverence, where the light and the darkness merge. Teach me to control the urge, to harness the power.

kind of crazy that this is the only place anywhere that you can hear local Portland bands 24/7. Crazy, right? 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I'll be your host. I'm your host, Knuckle Scotty, and we'll be joined in studio coming up this Friday by Strange and the Familiars. They got a show coming up. We'll hear some of their music and talk about their gig. Strange and the Familiars are in studio. Strange and the Familiars are in studio guest on Friday. Plus, we have a bunch of debuts.

0: 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You never did you? Are you ashamed of us? 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A lot of good shows coming up on Saturday the 26th. Rose Gerber is going to be at the Showdown on Saturday. Exceptional Failures at Turn on Saturday. Mord Bear will be at the 6 on Saturday. May Star of Rollerball is live at the Haymaker on Saturday. The Apollo 4 bring their surf grooves to the No Fun Bar on Saturday. And two Radio Hot Tub bands at a new venue called the Common Loon. Ben and the Bloodshots and Strange and the Familiars both perform live at the Common Loon. That's all coming up on Saturday.
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How you're making her feel. Listen, and her love will lift you away. Then float as you taste her magic place. We fall at the altar of the body. Take a goddess by the hand today. Teach me to control the urge, to harness the power, conduct the surge. 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Passion turns to reverence where the light and the darkness merge.

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1: It's kind of crazy that this is the only place anywhere that you can hear local Portland bands 24/7. 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They got a show coming up. 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Plus, we have a bunch of debuts from local bands like Idiocentric, Thrash Course, and Grown Ass Bitch, all going to be getting their first spin on Radio Hot Tub on our Freeform Portland show Friday morning, September 25th. 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

Roasted chicken spinning around on that rotisserie. Put it with some of those fresh in-house made tortillas, some salsa, a side of beans, maybe some escabeche or another side dish. Oh, of course I'm talking about Laverne's. What? You still haven't been to Laverne's over on Deckham? It's an amazing restaurant. The drinks are good, the staff is amazing, the chicken's great, and oh, they have live music on Sundays. You can catch local band Smile Pile live at Laverne's coming up on Sunday, September 20th. If you're not going for the music, go for the goddamn chicken. It's truly amazing. Laverne's, Sunday, September 20th. Good chicken and Smile Pile. You're not going to hear any chicken here on Radio Hot Tub until the day we figure out how to do that. But you will hear Smile Pile every day right here on Radio Hot Tub, the sound of Portland.

0: Hey, it's Uncle Scotty of Radio Hot Tub here in the glamorous Radio Hot Tub Studios. I'm the highly overpaid CEO of this radio company. 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Tell them that Uncle Scotty has a venereal disease. Whatever it takes to get people listening the local Portland bands, spread the word somehow. Do it now. Do it right now. Got better ideas? 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Keep it up.
1: Goodbye.

So as the temperatures are beginning to cool down here in the Portland metro, you might be thinking about some warmth, in which case I have a suggestion for you. Head over to Dante's on Wednesday, September 23rd. No, it's not because their air conditioning system works so great, although it's pretty good. House of Warmth is the name of the band playing at Dante's on Wednesday, September 23rd. We play their song Trip Tangled every day right here on Radio Hot Tub. Get warmed up with House of Warmth at Dante's on Wednesday, September 23rd, and tell them Radio Hot Tub sent ya. Doesn't that make you feel just all warm and tingly inside?

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0: Rock and roll tequila in hot tubs, yeah. And Uncle Scotty.

decide which show to go see on any given night, but here's a way you can help make that decision. Here's a look at your concert calendar for Thursday. Got a couple of really good shows coming up on Thursday, September 24th. Night Heron will be bringing their smooth grooves to the Mission Theater on Thursday, September 24th. Or head over to Turn on Thursday for two radio hot tub bands. Morrison Graves and Night Hike are both going to be at Turn. That's coming up on Thursday. Stay tuned to hear all the bands we just mentioned right here on Radio Hot Tub, the Sound of Portland.

0: Oh, hello. I didn't recognize you there. Oh, it's because you're all dressed. Usually you're sitting there in a pair of old dirty underpants. But today you're all dressed up, you even got shoes on. You must be ready to head out on the town. Well, here's a look at your concert calendar for Friday. Friday. Lots of good shows coming up on Friday night. High Glow is going to be doing an all-ages show at Ghost Mountain on Friday. Jerkazoid is at the Swan Dive on Friday. Monty Vega and the Sit and Shiv is at the world-famous Kenton Club on Friday. Merwolf is going to be at the Twilight Cafe on Friday. Viola Terra and Demones are both at the Snug on Friday. And three Radio Hot Tub bands are going to be at the Mission Theater. Valkyrie, Fox Club, and Laughing About Nothing are all performing live at the Mission Theater. That's all coming up on Friday. Friday. 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

0: Hey, it's Uncle Scotty of Radio Hot Tub here in the glamorous Radio Hot Tub Studios. I'm the highly overpaid CEO of this radio company. 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Tell them we're on Freeform Portland every Friday morning from 8 till 10. Tell them that Uncle Scotty has a venereal disease. Whatever it takes to get people listening to the local Portland bands, spread the word somehow. Do it now. Do it right now. Got better ideas? Drop me an email today. info@radiohottub.com. You're doing a great job. Keep it up.
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0: Portland rocks.
1: It's definitely a niche that maybe hasn't been tapped into. I don't know. If it's a niche, it's going to happen, direction. And Portland's the place to do it.
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It's kind of crazy that this is the only place anywhere that you can hear local Portland bands 24/7. Crazy, right? Good thing there's one other place you can go, and that's Freeform Portland Friday mornings from 8 till 10. 2 hours of music from local Portland bands that would love to see you at their gigs. I'll be your host. I'm your host, Knuckle Scotty, and we'll be joined in studio coming up this Friday by Strange and the Familiars. They got a show coming up. We'll hear some of their music and talk about their gig. Strange and the Familiars are in-studio guests on Friday. Plus, we have a bunch of debuts from local bands like Idiocentric, Thrash Horse, and Grown Ass Bitch, all going to be getting their first spin on Radio Hot Tub on our Freeform Portland show Friday morning, September 25th. 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

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Here's a look at your concert calendar for Thursday. Got a couple of really good shows coming up on Thursday, September 24th. Night Heron will be bringing their smooth grooves to the Mission Theater on Thursday, September 24th. Or head over to Turn on Thursday for two Radio Hot Tub bands. Morrison Graves and Night Hike are both going to be at Turn. That's coming up on Thursday. Stay tuned to hear all the bands we just mentioned right here on Radio Hot Tub, the Sound of Portland.

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You're so delicious. I wanna eat you. Eat you.

0: Portland, Oregon, where it looks like a war zone. This looked like World War II. Your place is burning down. A nightmare.
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0: 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Here's a look at your concert calendar for Thursday. Got a couple of really good shows coming up on Thursday, September 24th. Night Heron, we bring in their smooth grooves to the Mission Theater on Thursday, September 24th. Or head over to Turn on Thursday for two Radio Hot Tub bands. Morrison Graves and Night Hike are both going to be at Turn. That's coming up on Thursday.
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0: Oh, I forgot to take my pants off before I got in the hot tub. 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
0: Thought he put something in my drink?

It's kind of crazy that this is the only place anywhere that you can hear local Portland bands 24/7. Crazy, right? 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I'm your host, Knuckle Scotty, and we'll be joined in studio coming up this Friday by Strange and the Familiars. They got a show coming up. We'll hear some of their music and talk about their gig. Strange and the Familiars are in-studio guests on Friday. Plus, we have a bunch of debuts from local bands like Idiocentric, Thrash Horse, and Grown Ass Bitch, all going to be getting their first spin on Radio Hot Tub on our Freeform Portland show Friday morning, September 25th. 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

roasted chicken spinning around on that rotisserie. Put it with some of those fresh in-house made tortillas, some salsa, a side of beans, maybe some escabeche or another side dish. Oh, of course, I'm talking about Laverne's. What? You still haven't been to Laverne's over on Deckham? It's an amazing restaurant. The drinks are good, the staff is amazing, the chicken's great, and oh, they have live music on Sundays. You can catch local band Smile Pile live at Laverne's coming up on Sunday, September 20th. If you're not going for the music, go for the goddamn chicken. It's truly amazing. Laverne's, Sunday, September 20th. Good chicken and Smile Pile. You're not going to hear any chicken here on Radio Hot Tub until the day we figure out how to do that. But you will hear Smile Pile every day right here on Radio Hot Tub, the sound of Portland.

kind of crazy that this is the only place anywhere that you can hear local Portland bands 24/7. Crazy, right? 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I'm your host, Uncle Scotty, and we'll be joined in studio coming up this Friday by Strange and the Familiars. They got a show coming up. We'll hear some of their music and talk about their gig. Strange and the Familiars are in-studio guests on Friday. Plus, we have a bunch of debuts from local bands like Idiocentric, Thrash Course, and Grown Ass Bitch, all going to be getting their first spin on Radio Hot Tub on our Freeform Portland show Friday morning, September 25th. 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This is where the sound of Portland just doesn't stop.

Oh, hello. I didn't recognize you there. Oh, it's because you're all dressed. Usually you're sitting there in a pair of old dirty underpants. But today you're all dressed up, you even got shoes on. You must be ready to head out on the town. Well, here's a look at your concert calendar for Friday. Lots of good shows coming up on Friday night. High Glow is going to be doing an all-ages show at Ghost Mountain on Friday. Jerkazoid is at the Swan Dive on Friday. Monty Vega and the Sit and Shiv is at the world-famous Kenton Club on Friday. Merwolf is going to be at the Twilight Cafe on Friday. Viola Terra and Demones are both at the Snug on Friday. And three Radio Hot Tub bands are going to be at the Mission Theater. Valkyrie, Fox Club, and Laughing About Nothing are all performing live at the Mission Theater. That's all coming up on Friday. Friday. Stay tuned to hear all the bands we just mentioned right here on Radio Hot Tub, the Sound of Portland.

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1: Yeah, I'm walking down to Alberta. 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

Now it's time to lay your lazy boy seats back into the reclined position and prepare for an auditory tour of the death of the American dream. 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
1: Yeah. We were a little bit worried that we were never going to get asked to be on a radio hot tub.
0: We're like the stepsister.
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